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2: 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With Jam and J Javi. In the mix.

Okay, Toto Esido at Tejano Nation, número uno for Tejano. Hola, I'm Romeo. That's Jammin' Jay Holly on the decks. Mixing up your favorite Tejano jams, beat to beat and back to back on great stations across the nation every single weekend. On the way, we got music from Ram Herrera and Milo Navaira, Super Grupo Mas. Anything you want to hear, give us a call anytime. 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That's 866-383-5266. For all your requests and dedications, here is a David Legarza y los Musicales, the Poteen Posse, with Solamente Tú, right here on Tejano Nation, número uno, for

0: Josh Ram and Tejano Nation number uno for Tejano or the sons of Emilio Nevada, Emilio the Fourth, and Diego have been paying tribute to their father with tribute shows, and they say it's more than the music.
1: I think that it's a celebration of my dad. It's a celebration to the fans as well. They can expect to hear the music that they grew up on. I think that they will find themselves dancing in the aisle as well.
0: And Emilio describes the emotion on stage.
2: It always gives me chills and almost brings me to tears because I think it takes music, which is already emotional, it takes it to a whole different emotional level.
0: The next tribute show will be in Vegas, Tejano Takeover. Here's Emilio on the

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1: A new development has emerged in the ongoing legal battle surrounding one of Tejano Music's most recognizable names. Jaime de Anda, former frontman of Jaime y los Chamacos, was arrested last weekend on a warrant issued out of Jim Wells County. According to reports, Jaime was booked in the Brooks County Jail and held on a $5,000 cash bond before later posting bond and being released. Court records indicate the warrant stemmed from an alleged failure to appear at a May 19th hearing involving a motion for enforcement and contempt of court. The contempt allegations are reportedly connected to claims that de Anda continued using the Jaime y los Chamacos name to promote and book performances despite previous court orders prohibiting its use. The dispute dates back to a lawsuit filed by Los Chamacos owner Oral Joslin. Following a 2025 court ruling, Joslin was awarded ownership rights to the names Los Chamacos and Jaime y los Chamacos, while Jaime de Anda has continued to publicly defend his connection to the historic brand. Founded in 1978,

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Via Mala, Tejano Nation, numero uno for Tejano Hola. My name is Romeo. That's Chairman Jay Harvey on the decks, mixing up your favorite Tejano jams, beat to beat, and back to back on great stations across the nation every single weekend. Hey, on the way, music from Intocable, Los Palominos, Stephanie Martial, anything you want to hear, just give us a call anytime. Tejano Nation listener line, it's 1-866-3-Tejano. That's 866-383-5266. There's Grupo Signo, who just dropped a brand new album, full detail at TejanoNation.net. This is Gracias on Tejano Nation, numero uno for Tejano.

0: Station numero uno for Tejano. My name is Romeo Jam and Jay Javi in the mix with all your favorite Tejano jams on great stations across the nation. Well, AJ Castillo says he has a lot of new music ready for release, but he says don't expect a traditional album.
1: I was going to release an album, but I signed with this company, Colonized Media, so we went through this whole revamp thing, and I have like 12 songs ready to go, but they don't want me to release an album. They want me to release songs every 4 to 6 weeks, and I'm shooting videos to every song. So I'm going to be releasing new music every 4 to 6 weeks.
0: He's already dropped the first single and music video in collaboration with Los Morales called Aure Aure. 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
1: One of the hottest young acts in Tejano Cahuta music is sharing the story behind their rapid rise. Grupo Zodiacal, the teenage band from West Texas, recently joined the Bo Corona Show to talk about their journey and breakout original single, Van. Led by 15-year-old accordionist and vocalist Salome Lopez, the group also features his brothers Dom and Joe Lopez, along with Josiah Quinones and Jaden Garza. Salome revealed the band originally performed under his own name, but wanted something that represented everyone involved.
2: I didn't want that. I wanted everybody to be a part of a band. So we're thinking of band ideas, and Anthony Perez, the one that produced Van, he gave us the name Grupo Zodiacal, and all of us, we just kind of liked it.
1: The band's latest single, Van, was written by acclaimed songwriter Jose Luis Garcia and has quickly connected with fans across Texas.
2: We reached out to him for him to write us a song, and he sent us Van, and we all fell in love with it, and we tried to give him justice by recording in the studio, and the song, this is really, really special to us.
1: From opening shows for Grupo Salto to appearing on Michael Sangalo's 30th anniversary tour, Grupo Zodiacal is proving that the next generation of Tejano and Cahuta music is already making its mark. For the full story and interview, visit TejanoNation.net. I'm Romeo with Tejano Nation, your number one source for Tejano news.
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That's Ellie Zai Avante on Tejano Nation numero uno for Tejano Hola. My name is Romeo Jam and Jay Hami in the mix. On the way, we got music for the Hotel Boys, Jaime y los Chamacos, Ram, Herrera. Anything you want to hear, give us a call at 1-866-3-TEJANO. That's 866-383-5266. Here's Emilio Navaira on Tejano Nation.

0: A classic from Jaime y los Chabacos, Linda Bonita on Tejano Nation. Number uno for Tejano. You get a request or saludo, call us anytime. 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
1: 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Great music, man.
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For Tejano Hola, I'm Romeo. That's Jammin' Jay Holly on the decks. 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On the way, we got music from Ram Herrera, Emilio Navaira, Super Grupo Mas. Anything you want to hear, give us a call anytime. 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For all your requests and dedications, here is a David Lee, guys, you know, musicales, the Pochi Posse with Solamente Tú, right here on Tejano Nation, número uno for Tejano.

0: Canada, a Tejano Nation, número uno for Tejano, one of the sons of Emilio Navaida, Emilio IV, and Diego, have been paying tribute to their father with tribute shows, and they say it's more than the music.
1: I think that it's a celebration of my dad. It's a celebration to the fans as well. They can expect to hear the music that they grew up on. I think that they will find themselves dancing in the aisle as well.
0: And Emilio describes the emotion on stage.
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0: 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Here's Emilio on Tejano Nation.

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Joe, que te vaya mal on Tejano Nation, número uno, for Tejano Hola. My name is Romeo, that's Chairman Jay Harvey on the decks, mixing up your favorite Tejano jams, beat to beat, and back to back on great stations across the nation every single weekend. Hey, on the way, music from Intocable, Los Palominos, Stephanie Montiel, anything you want to hear, just give us a call anytime. Tejano Nation listener line, it's 1-866-3-TEJANO, that's 866-383-5266. There's Grupo Signo, we just dropped a brand new album. 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This is Gracias on Tejano Nation, número uno for Tejano. 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

0: in the mix with Los Palomitos celebrating 35 years with an arena tour and a cruise. And James Arriola says fans can expect lots of great things with the tour.
1: I think that we come up with a great concept. I think the 35th anniversary is going to be a big celebration of La Música de Los Palominos and give people a chance to see Los Palominos like they've never seen before.
0: You can get full details on Los Palominos 35th anniversary tour and cruise at TejanoNation.net. There's Los Palominos on Tejano Nation, número uno for Tejano.

0: That's Stephanie Montiel. Quédate con él on Tejano Nation número uno for Tejano. My name is Romeo Jam and Jay Javi in the mix with all your favorite Tejano jams on great stations across the nation. Well, AJ Castillo says he has a lot of new music ready for release, but he says don't expect a traditional album.
1: I was going to release an album, but I signed with this company, Colonized Media, so we went through this whole revamp.

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1: One of the hottest young acts in Tejano Guajuto music is sharing the story behind their rapid rise. Grupo Zodiacal, the teenage band from West Texas, recently joined the Bo Corona show to talk about their journey and breakout original single, Van. Led by 15-year-old accordionist and vocalist Salome Lopez, the group also features his brothers Dom and Joe Lopez, along with Josiah Quinones and Jaden Garza. Salome revealed the band originally performed under his own name, but wanted something that represented everyone involved.
2: I didn't want that. I wanted everybody to be a part of a band. So we're thinking of band ideas, and Anthony Perez is the one that produced Van. He gave us the name Grupo Zodiacal, and all of us, we just kind of liked it.
1: The band's latest single, Van, was written by acclaimed songwriter Jose Luis Garcia and has quickly connected with fans across Texas.
2: We reached out to him for him to write us a song, and he sent us Van, and we all fell in love with it, and we tried to give him justice by recording in the studio, and the song is really, really special to us.
1: From opening shows for Grupo Salto to appearing on Michael Sangalo's 30th anniversary tour, Grupo Zodiacal is proving that the next generation of Tejano and Conjunto music is already making its mark. For the full story and interview, visit TejanoNation.net. I'm Romeo with Tejano Nation, your number one source for Tejano news.
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That's Elizai Avante on Tejano Nation, número uno for Tejano Hola. My name is Rio Jam and Jay Hami in the mix. On the way, we got music for the Hometown Boys, Jaime y los Chamacos, Ram, Herrera. Anything you want to hear, give us a call at 1-866-3-TEJANO. 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

0: classic from Jaime y los Chabacos, Linda Bonita on Tejano Nation. Number uno for Tejano. 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
1: Sí, please start to fuck Randy Herrera. This is Vinny Bernal from Laredo, Texas. Great music, man.
0: You got it, Vinny. And here's some more great music from Ram Herrera, Tejanita, right here on Tejano Nation.

0: official countdown de la música tejana, proudly certified by the Senate of the Lone Star State. Sí, mi nombre es Rudy Treviño, and every week we bring you only the hottest Tejano and regional Mexican songs being aired across the USA and Mexico. Today, we have a special interview with a rising star from Monterrey, Mexico, who's making a name for herself in the world of Tejano music. Her name? Fe Villarreal. And we dedicate today's show to the memory of Ruth Howard, whose beautiful and extraordinary talent captivated Tejano music fans throughout the 1990s. Ruth passed away recently. We're going to be paying tribute to her life and music legacy by sharing an exclusive 1997 interview with Tejano Gold Countdown. And we're going to feature one of her most beloved songs. Y como de costumbre, we're going to be counting down the best Tejano and regional Mexican hits of the week, all of it brought to you by L&F Distributors, Michelob Ultra, Michelob Ultra Pure Gold, and Visit Corpus Christi, the Gulf Coast Capital. We'll be right back.
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0: 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Okay, here is this week's question. Born in Alice, Texas, this accordionist was known for his fast, non-stop solo style and smooth stage presence. His good looks and charm earned him the nickname the Clark Gable of Conjunto. Do you know who this charismatic Tejano legend is? Hey, I've got the answer coming up later in the show. Let's kick off the countdown with a talented group desde Houston, Texas. Sencillo. They enter the countdown with an incredible Tejano rendition.

0: 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With Rudy Treviño. Tejano 1600, numero uno for Tejano.
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0: 14, we've got El Contrabando del Paso by Los Palominos. They're set to kick off their highly anticipated 35th anniversary tour with a special opening concert at the Burt Ogden Arena. That's next Saturday, June 20th, and I am going to be there right along with them and with you so we can help Los Palominos celebrate, kick off the celebration of their 35th anniversary. We are so proud of them, and I'm honored to be there to visit with everyone in the Rio Grande Valley. That's happening Saturday, June 20th at the Burt Ogden Arena. Nos vemos ahí, okay? Now, how about we need some great music? Then all you got to do is check us out online at TejanoGoldCountdown.com, and there you can register to win a TGC Anheuser-Busch six-pack music giveaway. Cuando regresemos, more of my interview with Fer Villarreal coming up right after this. No le cambies.
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0: Global Countdown, Mal de Amores by Ruby Ann featuring Magaly de la Rosa, two beautiful and talented singers from the Rio Grande Valley who still keep strong on the charts this week, placed at number 11 on TGC. Now, gotta go to break, but when we come back, we're gonna have more of the top Tejano hits of the week, starting off at number 10. But before we do, we've got a quick review of the Tejano Gold Countdown Trivia Quiz once again, in case you missed it. Here is this week's question. Born in Alice, Texas, this accordionist was known for his fast, nonstop solo style and smooth stage presence. His good looks and charm earned him the nickname the Clark Gable of Conjunto. Do you know who this charismatic Tejano legend is? The answer coming up later in the show. En nuestro siguiente segmento, recordaremos una entrevista del pasado con la talentosa Ruth Howard following her passing a week ago. Tejano Gold Countdown is on the way. No le cambies. Tejano Gold.
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0: produced by Edinburgh, Texas-based Miss Daniel, featuring Fiebre Loca out of Monterrey, Mexico. This outstanding collaboration, you know, it's already surpassed 203,000 views on YouTube, and this week it climbs to number 10 on TGC. And by the way, Grupo Mesteño has been announced as the second special guest for Los Palominos concert, taking place on June 20th, that's the 20th of June, at the Bird Ogden Arena in Edinburgh, Texas. I'm going to be there. We certainly hope you come by. Don't miss this unforgettable night of Tejano music, celebrating the 35-year career of Los Palominos. Nos vemos allí. Okay, today, we remember our dear and unforgettable friend, Ruth, whose beautiful voice and charisma made her a beloved star who topped the charts in both the USA and Mexico with her hit single, El Toquecito. Who can forget that one? Well, Ruth left us. She passed away on Monday, June 8th. And today, we want to pay tribute to her memory by sharing a memorable interview that she gave us way back in 1997, where she talked about her beginnings in Monterrey, Nuevo León.
1: Yo empecé a cantar at church. No sé, nunca imaginaba que iba a estar hoy cantando profesionalmente. Y música tejana nunca pensé porque pues soy de Ohio y vivo en Monterrey, Mexico. Entonces, you know, it has nothing really, there's no link there. Well, actually, I went to Monterrey for the first time as an exchange student. And I got an offer from a local band to interpret covers in English, you know, because they were like, wow, you know, there's English songs, you know, que están de moda, you know, and no one can sing them, you know, because it, you know, it doesn't sound the same. I was like, okay, cool. And then, you know, then I started singing this stuff in Spanish because that's the point. I mean, I had already known the language, but I had never sang in Spanish. You know, when I did that, actually getting a record deal, and I've had a lot of support, you know, from them and, you know, and also from my fans. I like to thank all and mandarles un besote because, you know, they're great.
0: After Ruth's time as a member of Cherokee Band from Monterrey, Mexico, Ruth made a strong impact in the Tejano music scene with her hit single, El Toquecito, a song that showcased her vibrant voice, and also the video of the song helped to introduce her to a wider Tejano audience.
1: Actually, we did that in Mexico City. Mm-hmm. And so my producer,

Countdown, El Toquecito by Ruth. Un éxito de 1997 producido por BMG. So now we say goodbye, but not forever, but may you rest in peace, Ruth. Your voice and legacy will live on forever in our hearts. And by the way, you'll be able to hear Ruth's complete interview in my upcoming book, American Tejano, From the Barrio to the Bandstand, which is going to feature exclusive interviews originally recorded for Tejano Gold Countdown. I'm going to be sharing more details as we get closer to the release date of my book. Again, it's titled American Tejano, From the Barrio to the Bandstand. Be looking out for it when it comes out. Now, let's get back to the countdown.

0: 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With Rudy Treviño. Tejano 1600. Número uno for Tejano. 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
1: 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Estás escuchando a TGC, Tejano Gold Countdown. Inviting you to stick around because I've got more of my interview with Fer Villarreal coming up and the answer to this week's trivia quiz. But right now,

del Condado, Baila Calma. This song written by Eduardo Yayo Anguiano and produced by Eddie Perez for La Llave Music Group. 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

0: supieras, a Ricardo Castellón y la diferencia. Tremendo éxito que esta semana se ubica en la posición número 4 on TGC. We're gonna get a commercial break, but before we do, we've got the answer to this week's Tejano Trivia Quiz. Here is this week's question. Born in Alice, Texas, this accordionist was known for his fast, non-stop solo style and smooth stage presence. His good looks and charm earned him the nickname the Clark Gable of Conjunto. Do you know who this charismatic Tejano legend is? If you guess we're talking about Rubén Naranjo, you're totally right. Rubén's success was often compared to the legendary impact that Hank Williams had in country music. We certainly do miss Rubén Naranjo. Make sure you go online and enter your name to win at TejanoGoldCountdown.com. 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Also, a little bit more of my conversation with our guest, Fer Villarreal. 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
0: Welcome back. This is Tejano Gold Countdown, the nationally syndicated official countdown de la música tejana. We're celebrating 31 proud years of counting only the best in Tejano and regional Mexican music all across the USA, Mexico. And we're about to reach the number one spot of the week. But first, let's check out number one.

Whole Countdown. Quiero Volver Contigo by Tejano Outlaw Band. This one was written by the wonderful Shelly Lares and Jose Rosario, produced by Shell Shock Records 3. It was a former number one, and this week, well, it's at number 3 on TG.

0: Amigo by Oscar de la Rosa featuring Los Palominos. It's their first promotional single of his solo album, Ojalá Fueras Mías, produced by Mando Lichtenberger. This week, the song climbs to number 2 on TGC.
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0: 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Let's go back in time to the mid-1990s, when the success of this particular track contributed to the rise of its female vocalist, who became widely recognized for her strong stage presence, especially in Monterrey, Mexico, where she was honored with the title the First Lady of Tejano Music. Can you name the song and the artist behind it? It's your Tejano Gold Countdown, Anheuser-Busch Retro Shot de la Semana, Música del Pasado.

Down, Qué Tonto He Sido by Grupo Sólido, produced by Ben De Leon y Rolando Benavides. It's the number one song of the week on the national charts and number one on Tejano Gold Countdown. You've been listening to the top 20 Tejano songs of the week on TGC. 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
1: Puro jams. 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
1: Muy buenas tardes. I went to go see the brand new one from Steven Spielberg, Disclosure Day. Mira, I've seen E.T. and I saw Close Encounters for the third time. And we still talk about those, right? I don't think in 10 years we're going to talk about Disclosure Day. Great film. Go check it out. Pero nada clase. It's your número uno for Tejano.

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1: 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La fiebre, algo que dice, ayúdame, your número uno for Tejano.